goodness gracious, great balls of fire. I let you love what I thought of this morning. 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

0: 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The champagne was flowing, we were feeling all right. 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But Marie Antoinette said,
1: well, let him eat cake.
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And a boy said, Louis, it's time to go. I put my neck on the block, they took off my wrist, and it occurred to me it was the end of the day. They asked me, did I have any last words to say? Well, I waited.